Put it here, put it on, put it, put it, put it, put it, put it, put it, put it, put it, put it, put it, put it, put it, put it, put it, put it, put it, put it, put it, put it, put it, put it, put it, put it, put it, put it, put it, put it, put it, put it, put it, put it, put it, put it, put it, put it, put it, put it, put it, put it, put it, put it, put it, put it, put it, put it, put it, put it, put it, put it, put it, put it, put it, put it, put it, put it, put it, put it, put it, put it, put it, put it, put it, put it, put it, put it, put it, put it, put it, put it, put it, put it, put it, put it, put it, put it, put it, put it, put it, put it, put it, put it, put it, put it, put it, put it, put it, put it, put it, put it, put it, put it, put it, put it, put it, put it, put it, put it, put it, put it, put it, put it, put it, put it, put it, put it, put it, put it, put it, put it, put it, put it, put it, put it, put it, put it, put it, put it, put it, put it, put it, put it, put it, put it,

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Oh, nice a day. Let's cha-cha, me happy. Let's cha-cha, you happy.

from Chicago, from Chicago to New York, from Chicago to New York, from Chicago to New York, from Chicago, from Chicago to New York, from Chicago. One of the fastest trains. One of the fastest trains.

0: the crack train from New York. The crack train from New York. The crack train from New York. The crack train from New York, from New York. The crack train from New York, from New York. The crack train from New York, from New York. The crack train from New York, from New York. The crack train from New York. The crack train from New York, from New York. The crack train from New York. The crack train from New York, from New York. The crack train from New York. The crack train from New York, from New York. The crack train from New York. The crack train from New York, from New York. The crack train from New York.
1: 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From New York to Los Angeles. From New York. From New York to Los Angeles. From New York. From New York to Los Angeles. From New York. From New York to Los Angeles. From New York. From New York to Los Angeles. From New York. From New York to Los Angeles. From New York. From New York. From New York to Los Angeles, from New York, from New York, from New York to Los Angeles, from New York, from New York, from New York to Los Angeles, from New York, from New York, from New York to Los Angeles, from New York, from New York, from New York to Los Angeles, from New York, from New York.
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from the province, from the province of New York, from the province of New York, from the province of New York, from the province. In 1939.

0: 1941,
1: I guess it must have been. 1941, I guess it must have been. 1941, I guess it must have been. 1941, I guess it must have been. 1941, I guess it must have been. 1941, I guess it must have been.
2: 1940 on my birthday. 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The Germans walking.

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Very tall man. He said, black crows. 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And he pointed right at me. 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

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You must go away. 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Cause she said, quick. Cause she said, quick. 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

0: 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New York, New York, to New York.
1: 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From New York to Los Angeles. 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
1: One of the fastest trains.

There was one girl who had a beautiful voice. There was one girl who had a beautiful voice.

There was one girl who had a beautiful voice, and they laughed to listen to the singing. It's German.